0: Retaliatory offense killed tens of thousands of Palestinians, destroyed much of Gaza, and drove most of its 2 million residents from their homes. Well, minutes from the Federal Reserve Board's most recent meeting show officials expect another interest rate increase will be likely needed this year to combat inflation. I'm Stephanie Officer, ABC News.
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4: Weather forecast overnight for Cochise County in southeast Arizona. Mostly clear, calm, and comfortable overnight, right around 60 by the wee hours of the morning. Mostly sunny Thursday, mostly sunny Friday. The high temperature well into the 80s each afternoon. And looks like more the same for Saturday, mid to upper 80s, mostly sunny skies Saturday. An increasing chance of showers, maybe a thunderstorm by Sunday. From the Canyon Country Weather Center, this is meteorologist Tim Root.
5: It's 91 degrees.
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0: Arizona News Audio. Early voting has begun ahead of Election Day. That's now less than a month away. What issues are on Arizonans' minds? Tempe-based political analyst Mike O'Neill says this is a national election with issues that affect everybody every day.
1: The big question is, we elected Donald Trump 2 years ago on the basis of a bunch of problems. How are things going? Are you happy with it? And the answer is that people are angry.
0: 19-year-old man found dead in a car in Pinal County Sunday. No word yet on cause of death. 78-year-old woman on a mobility scooter hit and killed in Phoenix. Police say she was crossing against the traffic signal. Police arrest several suspects in a mass auto theft from a private parking lot near Sky Harbor Airport last month. And now they want to know if they're connected to dozens of others in multiple cities. Phoenix Police Sergeant John Buchanan says the most recent incident involved six stolen cars.
2: They were able to gain possession of a half dozen vehicles, and then they proceeded to steal those vehicles and leave the parking lot.
0: Connie Weber, Arizona News Audio.
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7: I'm Karen Johnson. Numerous animals that were abandoned following a murder-suicide on Tucson's northwest side have found new homes. Following the April catastrophe, nearly 30 animals, including a dog, numerous cats, and multiple horses needed emergency care. The Sanctuary Project claims the group intervened to locate the animals' suitable homes by connecting them with new owners through social media. Local authorities are striving to improve the safety and dependability of public transportation for all city bus users. A group of Tucson officials recently visited New Mexico to examine a nearby city's transit safety program. On Friday, October 2nd, Ward 6 Councilmember Miranda Schubert conducted a subs and buses community debriefing to discuss the lessons learned from Albuquerque's program. For Canyon Country, I'm Karen Johnson.
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0: Weather forecast overnight for Cochise County in southeast Arizona. Mostly clear, calm, and comfortable overnight, right around 60 by the wee hours of the morning. Mostly sunny Thursday, mostly sunny Friday. The high temperature well into the 80s each afternoon. And looks like more the same for Saturday, mid to upper 80s, mostly sunny skies Saturday. An increasing chance of showers, maybe a thunderstorm by Sunday. From the Canyon Country Weather Center, this is meteorologist Tim Root.
1: It's 85 degrees.
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1: Don't you dare go running down my little town where I grew up, and I won't cuss your city lights.

0: Weather forecast overnight for Cochise County in southeast Arizona. Mostly clear, calm, and comfortable overnight, right around 60 by the wee hours of the morning. Mostly sunny Thursday, mostly sunny Friday. The high temperature well into the 80s each afternoon. And it looks like more the same for Saturday, mid to upper 80s, mostly sunny skies Saturday. An increasing chance of showers, maybe a thunderstorm by Sunday. From the Canyon Country Weather Center, this is meteorologist Tim Root.
1: It's 83 degrees.
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0: Weather forecast overnight for Cochise County in southeast Arizona. Mostly clear, calm, and comfortable overnight, right around 60 by the wee hours of the morning. Mostly sunny Thursday, mostly sunny Friday. The high temperature well into the 80s each afternoon. And looks like more the same for Saturday, mid to upper 80s, mostly sunny skies Saturday. An increasing chance of showers, maybe a thunderstorm by Sunday. From the Canyon Country Weather Center, this is meteorologist Tim Root.
1: It's 77 degrees.
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0: Weather forecast overnight for Cochise County in southeast Arizona. Mostly clear, calm, and comfortable overnight, right around 60 by the wee hours of the morning. Mostly sunny Thursday, mostly sunny Friday. The high temperature well into the 80s each afternoon. It looks like more the same for Saturday, mid to upper 80s, mostly sunny skies Saturday. An increasing chance of showers, maybe a thunderstorm by Sunday. From the Canyon Country Weather Center, this is meteorologist Tim Root.
1: It's 75 degrees.
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1: Weather forecast overnight for Cochise County in southeast Arizona. Mostly clear, calm, and comfortable overnight, right around 60 by the wee hours of the morning. Mostly sunny Thursday, mostly sunny Friday. The high temperature well into the 80s each afternoon. It looks like more the same for Saturday, mid to upper 80s, mostly sunny skies Saturday. An increasing chance of showers, maybe a thunderstorm by Sunday. From the Canyon Country Weather Center, this is meteorologist Tim Root.
2: It's 74 degrees.
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4: 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In Sierra Vista on Fry Boulevard and Highway 92, Benson on 4th Street, and Bisbee on Anaco Highway.
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0: Weather forecast overnight for Cochise County in southeast Arizona. Mostly clear, calm, and comfortable overnight, right around 60 by the wee hours of the morning. Mostly sunny Thursday, mostly sunny Friday. The high temperature well into the 80s each afternoon. And looks like more the same for Saturday, mid to upper 80s, mostly sunny skies Saturday. An increasing chance of showers, maybe a thunderstorm by Sunday. From the Canyon Country Weather Center, this is meteorologist Tim Root.
1: It's 71 degrees.
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0: Thursday weather forecast for Cochise County in southeast Arizona. Mostly sunny skies. Temperatures approaching 90 this afternoon. And mostly clear skies around 60-62 overnight. Mid-to upper 80s, mostly sunny Friday. Looks like the dry weather will continue into Friday night. Then an increasing chance of showers and thunderstorms over the weekend. A mix of sun and clouds over the weekend with those temperatures in the mid-to upper 80s. From the Canyon Country Weather Center, this is meteorologist Tim Root.
1: It's 68 degrees.
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rules, somehow, some way. 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

0: Thursday weather forecast for Cochise County and Southeast Arizona. Mostly sunny skies. Temperatures approaching 90 this afternoon. And mostly clear skies around 60-62 overnight. Mid-upper 80s, mostly sunny Friday. Looks like the dry weather will continue into Friday night. Then an increasing chance of showers and thunderstorms over the weekend. A mix of sun and clouds over the weekend with those temperatures in the mid-upper 80s. From the Canyon Country Weather Center, this is meteorologist Tim Root.
1: It's 69 degrees.

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0: Thursday weather forecast for Cochise County in southeast Arizona. Mostly sunny skies. Temperatures approaching 90 this afternoon. And mostly clear skies around 60-62 overnight. Mid-upper 80s, mostly sunny Friday. Looks like the dry weather will continue into Friday night. Then an increasing chance of showers and thunderstorms over the weekend. A mix of sun and clouds over the weekend with those temperatures in the mid-upper 80s. From the Canyon Country Weather Center, this is meteorologist Tim Root.
1: It's 68 degrees.
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0: Thursday weather forecast for Cochise County in southeast Arizona. Mostly sunny skies, temperatures approaching 90 this afternoon, and mostly clear skies around 60-62 overnight. Mid-upper 80s, mostly sunny Friday. Looks like the dry weather will continue into Friday night, then an increasing chance of showers and thunderstorms over the weekend. A mix of sun and clouds over the weekend with those temperatures in the mid-upper 80s. From the Canyon Country Weather Center, this is meteorologist Tim Root.
1: It's 67 degrees.
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0: Thursday weather forecast for Cochise County in southeast Arizona. Mostly sunny skies. Temperatures approaching 90 this afternoon. And mostly clear skies around 60-62 overnight. Mid-upper 80s, mostly sunny Friday. Looks like the dry weather will continue into Friday night. Then an increasing chance of showers and thunderstorms over the weekend. A mix of sun and clouds over the weekend with those temperatures in the mid-upper 80s. From the Canyon Country Weather Center, this is meteorologist Tim Root.
1: It's 66 degrees.
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0: Thursday weather forecast for Cochise County in southeast Arizona. Mostly sunny skies. Temperatures approaching 90 this afternoon. And mostly clear skies around 60-62 overnight. Mid-to upper 80s, mostly sunny Friday. Looks like the dry weather will continue into Friday night. Then an increasing chance of showers and thunderstorms over the weekend. A mix of sun and clouds over the weekend with those temperatures in the mid-to upper 80s. From the Canyon Country Weather Center, this is meteorologist Tim Root.
1: It's 65 degrees.
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4: ABC News. I'm Sherry Preston. Getting ready on the Gulf Coast for the first hurricane of the Atlantic season.
5: Let's just have the mindset to overprepare. I think that's what we've illustrated here, is that we're not taking anything to chance.
4: That's D.C. Reeves, the mayor of Pensacola, Florida. His city right around the area where the hurricane could make landfall expected tomorrow night. Russian officials downplaying concerns about the death of a worker at an anti-plague lab.
6: President Trump claims that he has a call set up with President Putin. He pointed to Russia's comments that this is under control and that there are no epidemic risks. Russia's health agency now says that it's finished testing of all the researchers' contacts and found no abnormalities related to infectious disease or dangerous pathogens. And the researcher was vaccinated, they say, against infections she worked with in the lab.
4: That's ABC's Elizabeth Schulze in Washington. Lawyers for Krista Pike say she's angry and confused after she survived two doses of a drug that was supposed to kill her in Tennessee's execution chamber. This is ABC News. A Colorado dad who broke records by climbing the El Capitan summit at Yosemite National Park with his 7-year-old son is now opening up about the parenting criticism that he received following the duo's historic hike. ABC's Sophie Flay has the story.
7: Joe Evermore is now revealing Child Protective Services received multiple complaints, claiming he and his wife were putting their son in danger. Evermore telling People magazine, there's people that think, hey, your kids would be better put in a foster system or put in front of a television rather than training daily for an epic mission. He says people who take issue with the danger involved do not have a background in climbing. Evermore saying, there are risks, but I think the benefits far outweigh the risks. As a dad, I'm mitigating those risks with a team, with good preparation, and with our own skill and our own training.
4: A new AP NORC Center for Public Affairs research poll finds a vast majority, 64% of Americans, think AI is developing too fast. Sherry Preston, ABC News.
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12: Thursday weather forecast for Cochise County in southeast Arizona. Mostly sunny skies. Temperatures approaching 90 this afternoon. And mostly clear skies around 60-62 overnight. Mid-upper 80s, mostly sunny Friday. Looks like the dry weather will continue into Friday night. Then an increasing chance of showers and thunderstorms over the weekend. A mix of sun and clouds over the weekend with those temperatures in the mid-upper 80s. From the Canyon Country Weather Center, this is meteorologist Tim Root.
3: It's 64 degrees.
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0: Arizona News Audio. Officials of the Grand Canyon crediting local residents and businesses for doing their part in conserving water since the flash flooding at Bright Angel Creek in August.
1: We are saving about 38% of the water we would normally consume before the flood.
0: Park Superintendent Ed Keeble, trucks beginning daily deliveries of thousands of gallons of water to the South Rim. Six chapters suspended, all fraternity activity on hold at the U of A as investigators check reports of assault, hazing, and other misconduct. Attorney David Bianchi has worked with numerous hazing-related cases.
2: I think most people who are in a position of authority at the university already know what the facts are. And I haven't heard anybody say that we're going to expel all sorts of fraternity members because of what they've been doing.
0: District 8 congressional candidate Bernadette Green Placentia says she was knocked unconscious, sexually assaulted while fixing a campaign sign in August in Sun City. 102 in the deserts today. Jeff Scott, Arizona News Audio.
3: 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When Barkley smells gas, he leaves fast. 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When Barkley sees dirt or water shooting from the ground, he leaves fast. Barkley then calls 911 and Southwest Gas from a safe location.
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7: I'm Karen Johnson. By October 12th, on Monday, U.S. Customs and Border Protection is requesting your feedback on plans to build about 225 miles of secondary barrier along the Arizona border between the U.S. and Mexico. About 81 miles of secondary barrier system are to be built in Cochise County, 62 miles in Pima County, 59 miles in Santa Cruz County, and 23 miles in Yuma County. The barrier is made up of 30-foot-tall steel bollards with anti-climb features that are spaced around 4 inches apart. West Nile virus incidences have increased according to Cochise County Health and Social Services, with 4 confirmed and 3 probable human infections found in the county. Headache, weakness, joint and muscle discomfort, gastrointestinal problems, and rash are typical symptoms. For Canyon Country, I'm Karen Johnson.
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4: ABC News, I'm Sherry Preston. Several explosions have been heard in Saudi Arabia's capital of Riyadh, including a large blast at the city's airport. One person killed, several wounded. Iranian-backed Houthi rebels have taken responsibility. Oil prices had already been rising. Brent crude trading at $104 a barrel this morning. The first hurricane of the Atlantic season, Isaias, now headed for landfall, likely tomorrow night along the Gulf Coast. ABC News meteorologist Leslie Lopez is in Biloxi, Mississippi.
5: Millions along the Gulf Coast brace for landfall. The storm expected to bring wind gusts of 75 miles per hour at the coast and dump up to 10 inches of rain. People racing to stock up on water and food, leaving grocery store shelves completely empty and lines at gas stations stretching for blocks.
4: At least 30 people are dead and more hurt after a new Russian airstrike in the Ukraine, including a bomb hitting near a passenger bus. The attacks taking out power parts in parts of Kyiv. This is ABC News. New questions this morning about U.S. Ambassador to Greece, Kimberly Guilfoyle. Former Trump donor Eric Dieters says she offered access to Trump officials if he would pay off her $100,000 Amex bill. ABC's Jay O'Brien.
6: In an interview with ABC News, a former Trump donor accusing her of offering access to top officials in exchange for cash.
7: It was all quid pro quo.
6: Eric Dieters alleges that in July 2025, days before Guilfoyle's Senate confirmation hearing, she asked him to pay her $100,000 credit card tab.
4: Dieters says he ultimately did not make the payment. ABC has reached out to Guilfoyle and the U.S. Embassy in Greece for comment. More Americans are looking to save money by buying secondhand. A new survey from eBay says 81% of Americans shop secondhand at least once in the past year. 55% say they buy secondhand goods every month. That time of year, UPS hiring 100,000 temporary workers to get holiday packages delivered. This is ABC News.
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11: Thursday weather forecast for Cochise County in southeast Arizona. Mostly sunny skies. Temperatures approaching 90 this afternoon. And mostly clear skies around 60-62 overnight. Mid-upper 80s, mostly sunny Friday. Looks like the dry weather will continue into Friday night. Then an increasing chance of showers and thunderstorms over the weekend. A mix of sun and clouds over the weekend with those temperatures in the mid to upper 80s. From the Canyon Country Weather Center, this is meteorologist Tim Root.
3: It's 66 degrees.
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0: Arizona News Audio. Candidates in the Congressional District 1 race face off in a debate with Democrat Amish Shah, accusing his Republican opponent Jay Feely of being blindly loyal to the president.
1: Their entire party is like a cult of personality around one person. When he says jump, these guys have to say how high.
0: Feely says he's shown he's willing to break with the president.
2: I'm always going to be honest with you. I'm going to be transparent with you. I'm going to tell you what I believe. When I disagree with the administration, I'm going to be happy to talk about that.
0: They're hoping to succeed incumbent David Schweikert, who ran unsuccessfully for governor. Thousands of gallons of water delivered by truck to the south rim of the Grand Canyon, but Park Superintendent Ed Keeble says it'll be a while before water restrictions can be lifted.
3: It's going to take us about 45 days if we maintain the water level we have now.
0: The water infrastructure badly damaged by flash flooding in August. Suns lose in preseason play to the Bulls in Chicago. 101 in the deserts today, low 70s in the high country. Jeff Scott, Arizona News Audio.
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8: I'm Karen Johnson. By October 12th, on Monday, U.S. Customs and Border Protection is requesting your feedback on plans to build about 225 miles of secondary barrier along the Arizona border between the U.S. and Mexico. About 81 miles of secondary barrier system are to be built in Cochise County, 62 miles in Pima County, 59 miles in Santa Cruz County, and 23 miles in Yuma County. The barrier is made up of 30-foot-tall steel bollards with anti-climb features that are spaced around 4 inches apart. West Nile virus incidences have increased according to Cochise County Health and Social Services, with 4 confirmed and 3 probable human infections found in the county. Headache, weakness, joint and muscle discomfort, gastrointestinal problems, and rash are typical symptoms. For Canyon Country, I'm Karen Johnson.
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4: ABC News, I'm Sherry Preston. The first Atlantic hurricane of 2026 forming overnight and heading toward the Gulf Coast.
5: In years past, tourists and residents of hurricane-threatened communities would pile into grocery stores and empty the shelves. Now they call Instacart drivers.
6: Today is crazy busy.
5: Like Christine Crooks of Pensacola.
6: All the water's already sold out, which is upsetting everyone, of course.
5: Governor Ron DeSantis has declared a state of emergency for 25 Northwest Florida counties ahead of the storm.
4: That's ABC's Jim Ryan. Police who searched properties belonging to former Prince Andrew seized evidence unlawfully, according to a London judge today who ruled that the Thames Valley Police made a significant error in applying the warrants when searching Andrew Mountbatten Windsor's homes. 30 people killed when a Russian guided bomb exploded next to public buses filled with passengers in eastern Ukraine. The long-deployed USS Abraham Lincoln returning home to families in San Diego after its record-breaking deployment. This is ABC News. In New York City, a memorial to honor the victims of the October 7th Hamas attacks on Israel turned into a clash of opposing sides last night, catching the city's mayor, Zoran Mamdani, in the middle. ABC's Sifan Kim was there.
7: You've got a hand. This is not your space. This is not your space.
8: There was tension and there was confrontation, a show of solidarity and resilience to honor the more than 1,200 Israeli civilians who were massacred 3 years ago and to remember their pain, drowned out by hostility. Mayor Mamdani even met with chants of traitor and sellout and showered with relentless, unforgiving jeers.
4: Mamdani is New York City's first Muslim mayor. Today, the USS Abraham Lincoln returns home. Sailors on board the aircraft carrier will be reunited with their families after the record-long deployment, 265 uninterrupted days at sea. I'm Sherry Preston, ABC News.
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13: Thursday weather forecast for Cochise County in southeast Arizona. Mostly sunny skies. Temperatures approaching 90 this afternoon. And mostly clear skies around 60-62 overnight. Mid-upper 80s, mostly sunny Friday. Looks like the dry weather will continue into Friday night. Then an increasing chance of showers and thunderstorms over the weekend. A mix of sun and clouds over the weekend with those temperatures in the mid-upper 80s. From the Canyon Country Weather Center, this is Amir Altus, Tim Root.
14: It's 74 degrees.
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0: Arizona News Audio. Remnants of Hurricane Rachel could bring us a very wet weekend. Justin Chandra with the National Weather Service says the stormy conditions could last into next week.
1: It's due to a low pressure system ingesting some tropical type moisture. So, and that low is probably going to stick around through the early part of next week.
0: Justin Chandra saying the change in weather will also mean powerful winds. The high country to get most of the moisture, but the deserts are likely to get wet as well. Amid the suspension of all fraternity activities at the U of A, attorney David Bianchi, who's worked numerous hazing-related cases, says hazing incidents keep happening despite rules and laws against them.
2: We need to do something different because what we're doing is not working. And I've been saying this for a long time. And that is that we need to get much tougher on the enforcement.
0: Bianchi suggesting universities do away with fraternity housing on campus. Gas prices averaging $4.71 a gallon statewide, down 6 cents from last week, up 17 cents from this time last month. Jeff Scott, Arizona News Audio.
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7: I'm Karen Johnson. By October 12th, on Monday, U.S. Customs and Border Protection is requesting your feedback on plans to build about 225 miles of secondary barrier along the Arizona border between the U.S. and Mexico. About 81 miles of secondary barrier system are to be built in Cochise County, 62 miles in Pima County, 59 miles in Santa Cruz County, and 23 miles in Yuma County. The barrier is made up of 30-foot-tall steel bollards with anti-climb features that are spaced around 4 inches apart. West Nile virus incidences have increased according to Cochise County Health and Social Services, with 4 confirmed and 3 probable human infections found in the county. Headache, weakness, joint and muscle discomfort, gastrointestinal problems, and rash are typical symptoms. For Canyon Country, I'm Karen Johnson.
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4: ABC News, I'm Sherry Preston. Vice President J.D. Vance has just announced that the administration is suspending several tech companies, including Microsoft, from a program to apply for green cards for workers who come to the U.S. using H-1B visas.
5: Thanks to an ongoing investigation, we have decided to suspend the PERM program for Microsoft, which means they will no longer be able to apply they'll no longer be able to take those H-1Bs and apply for permanent resident status within the United States of America.
4: H-1B visas are meant for high-skilled jobs that are difficult to fill with American workers. Preparations underway along the Florida Panhandle and the Mississippi coast as Hurricane Isaias churns in the Gulf. U.S. authorities have charged former Venezuelan President Nicolas Maduro with more crimes, including conspiring torturing his fellow countrymen to stay in power. USS Lincoln returns to port in San Diego today following its record-long 265 days at sea. This is ABC News. The trip from Madrid to Dallas usually takes a little over an hour, but 3 hours longer than usual this time, thanks to a problem on board that didn't involve an unruly passenger. Instead, it involved the loo. Here's ABC's Jim Ryan.
6: American Flight 37 was well into its 10-hour journey across the Atlantic when the crew declared an urgent but not emergency situation, telling controllers on the ground.
7: You have only two potties operating on board for American 37 Heavy.
8: You said only two potties, is that right?
7: That's affirmative.
6: The six others were out of service. The Boeing 777 had the 287 people on board landed at JFK. The issue was fixed. The flight arrived at DFW about 3 hours behind schedule. Jim Ryan, ABC News.
4: Student protests continue in France surrounding funding for public education in what was both a symbolic and a real demonstration today. Hundreds of students stormed the Bastille, scaling the monument that stands there now. I'm Sherry Preston, ABC News.
0: From the people who brought you It's the Dog Park comes

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4: Thursday weather forecast for Cochise County in southeast Arizona. Mostly sunny skies, temperatures approaching 90 this afternoon, and mostly clear skies around 60-62 overnight. Mid-to upper 80s, mostly sunny Friday. Looks like the dry weather will continue into Friday night, then an increasing chance of showers and thunderstorms over the weekend, a mix of sun and clouds over the weekend, with those temperatures in the mid-to upper 80s. From the Canyon Country Weather Center, this is meteorologist Tim Root.
5: It's 78 degrees.
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0: Arizona News Audio. Remnants of Hurricane Rachel could bring us a very wet weekend. Justin Chandra with the National Weather Service says the stormy conditions could last into next week.
1: It's due to a low pressure system and ingesting some tropical type moisture. So, and that low is probably going to stick around through the early part of next week.
0: Justin Chandra saying the change in weather will also mean powerful winds. The high country to get most of the moisture, but the deserts are likely to get wet as well. Amid the suspension of all fraternity activities at the U of A, attorney David Bianchi, who's worked numerous hazing-related cases, says hazing incidents keep happening despite rules and laws against them.
2: We need to do something different because what we're doing is not working. And I've been saying this for a long time. And that is that we need to get much tougher on the enforcement.
0: Bianchi suggesting universities do away with fraternity housing on campus. Gas prices averaging $4.71 a gallon statewide, down 6 cents from last week, up 17 cents from this time last month. Jeff Scott, Arizona News Audio.
3: 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Barkley then calls 911 and Southwest Gas from a safe location.
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7: I'm Karen Johnson. By October 12th, on Monday, U.S. Customs and Border Protection is requesting your feedback on plans to build about 225 miles of secondary barrier along the Arizona border between the U.S. and Mexico. About 81 miles of secondary barrier system are to be built in Cochise County, 62 miles in Pima County, 59 miles in Santa Cruz County, and 23 miles in Yuma County. The barrier is made up of 30-foot-tall steel bollards with anti-climb features that are spaced around 4 inches apart. West Nile virus incidences have increased according to Cochise County Health and Social Services, with 4 confirmed and 3 probable human infections found in the county. Headache, weakness, joint and muscle discomfort, gastrointestinal problems, and rash are typical symptoms. For Canyon Country, I'm Karen Johnson.
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0: Weather forecast for this afternoon for Sierra Vista, Douglas, and Southeast Arizona. Mostly sunny skies around 88, 89 this afternoon, and very light winds from the east. Late southeast winds tonight, mostly clear skies around 62. You'll be in the mid to upper 80s Friday, mostly sunny. The dry weather will last into Friday night. Looks like we're going to be seeing some rain showers and thunderstorms over the weekend, about a 40-50% coverage. Partly sunny over the weekend, the high in the mid to upper 80s. From the Canyon Country Weather Center, this is meteorologist Tim Root.
1: It's 83 degrees.
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0: Weather forecast for this afternoon for Sierra Vista, Douglas, and Southeast Arizona. Mostly sunny skies around 88, 89 this afternoon, and very light winds from the east. Late southeast winds tonight, mostly clear skies around 62. You'll be in the mid to upper 80s Friday, mostly sunny. The dry weather will last until Friday night. Looks like we're going to be seeing some rain showers and thunderstorms over the weekend, about a 40-50% coverage. Partly sunny over the weekend, the high in the mid to upper 80s. From the Canyon Country Weather Center, this is meteorologist Tim Root.
1: It's 87 degrees.
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4: ABC News, I'm Michelle Franzen. New allegations against school leadership at Cornell University from attorneys representing the accuser in the gang rape case, claiming that the school failed to stop her assault at the Chi Phi fraternity house. Here's ABC's Hannah Bata.
5: The lawyer for the woman at the center of the Cornell case says the party where his client was allegedly raped should never have been allowed because campus police made a drug arrest at the same frat house the night before. A Cornell document shows a ketamine overdose at the frat house the day before, but the school did not suspend the fraternity, which its policy would have permitted.
4: One of the men accused now calling for New York Attorney General Letitia James to be removed from the case, claiming bias. The first name Atlantic hurricane of the season in the Atlantic, Isaias, has strengthened into the Category 1 hurricane, but still gaining power as it churns. Gulf states and the Florida Panhandle are in the path. In the Pacific, coastal alerts posted in Southern California as Tropical Storm Rachel regains strength. This is ABC News. A congressional candidate in Arizona says she was sexually assaulted in August while out repairing campaign signs.
6: Bernadette Green Placentia is a Democrat running for Arizona's 8th congressional district. She says she was repairing a campaign sign in Sun City, Arizona in August when she was hit in the head, went unconscious, and was raped, telling ABC 15 in Phoenix.
7: You know, I look back and it's like, why didn't I go to the hospital? Why? You know, I'd always consider myself a strong person, and so I was embarrassed.
6: Maricopa County Sheriff's investigators are working the case. Initially, at least, evidence was limited. When they interviewed Green Placentia, she said she could not remember what the men looked like and had showered several times after the attack. Alex Stone, ABC News.
4: Nearly three dozen people have died in the latest Russian attack on Ukrainian civilians. Ukrainian authorities say the airstrikes targeted a busy residential area in eastern Ukraine. I'm Michelle Franzen, ABC News.
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10: Weather forecast for this afternoon for Sierra Vista, Douglas, and Southeast Arizona. Mostly sunny skies around 88, 89 this afternoon, and very light winds from the east. Late southeast winds tonight, mostly clear skies around 62. You'll be in the mid to upper 80s Friday, mostly sunny. The dry weather will last into Friday night. Looks like we're going to be seeing some rain showers and thunderstorms over the weekend, about a 40-50% coverage. Partly sunny over the weekend, the high in the mid to upper 80s. From the Canyon Country Weather Center, this is meteorologist Tim Root.
11: It's 88 degrees.
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0: Arizona News Audio. Congressional candidate Bernadette Green Placentia reports two men sexually assaulted her while she was adjusting campaign signs along a road in the Sun City area. An 18-year-old man from Mesa, Damian Bodoni, arrested by federal agents for allegedly planning a mass shooting. Prosecutor Ashley Stetson spoke at his initial court appearance.
1: He also has searched the 2015 Paris shooting, Your Honor. He specifically used terms like Paris shooting 2015. How they were coordinated and carried out.
0: Scottsdale man accused of using social media to find out when acquaintances were gone, then burglarizing their homes, denied lower bond by the judge. 41-year-old Tyler Johnston was visibly shaken when he heard the amount.
2: Your bond in this matter is set at $40,000, and that will come with electronic monitoring.
3: How much?
2: $40,000.
3: 40?
2: 40.
0: Police say he stole more than $100,000 in luxury items. Phoenix firefighters handled more than 1,700 heat calls between May and August, one more per day compared to last year. Connie Weber, Arizona News Audio.
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8: I'm Karen Johnson. By October 12th, on Monday, U.S. Customs and Border Protection is requesting your feedback on plans to build about 225 miles of secondary barrier along the Arizona border between the U.S. and Mexico. About 81 miles of secondary barrier system are to be built in Cochise County, 62 miles in Pima County, 59 miles in Santa Cruz County, and 23 miles in Yuma County. The barrier is made up of 30-foot-tall steel bollards with anti-climb features that are spaced around 4 inches apart. West Nile virus incidences have increased according to Cochise County Health and Social Services, with 4 confirmed and 3 probable human infections found in the county. Headache, weakness, joint and muscle discomfort, gastrointestinal problems, and rash are typical symptoms. For Canyon Country, I'm Karen Johnson.
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0: Weather forecast for this afternoon for Sierra Vista, Douglas, and Southeast Arizona. Mostly sunny skies around 88, 89 this afternoon, and very light winds from the east. Late southeast winds tonight, mostly clear skies around 62. You'll be in the mid to upper 80s Friday, mostly sunny. The dry weather will last into Friday night. Looks like we're going to be seeing some rain showers and thunderstorms over the weekend, about a 40-50% coverage. Partly sunny over the weekend, the high in the mid to upper 80s. From the Canyon Country Weather Center, this is meteorologist Tim Root.
1: It's 90 degrees.
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0: Weather forecast for this afternoon for Sierra Vista, Douglas, and Southeast Arizona. Mostly sunny skies around 88, 89 this afternoon, and very light winds from the east. Late southeast winds tonight, mostly clear skies around 62. You'll be in the mid to upper 80s Friday, mostly sunny. The dry weather will last into Friday night. Looks like we're going to be seeing some rain showers and thunderstorms over the weekend, about a 40-50% coverage. Partly sunny over the weekend, the high in the mid to upper 80s. From the Canyon Country Weather Center, this is meteorologist Tim Root.
1: It's 92 degrees.
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4: ABC News, I'm Michelle Franzen. In San Diego, a long-awaited return of the USS Abraham Lincoln, the carrier and sailors aboard, pulling into port today, waiting to reunite with loved ones after a record 10-month deployment extended twice due to the war in Iran. ABC's Trevor Ault on board the carrier.
5: As they come in, there are boats all in the water honking their horns in salute. We saw helicopters flying over, tipping their wings, a wing salute. And, of course, we saw a few other aircraft carriers also that were lining up saluting, because everyone can recognize the difficulties and the sacrifices that were made by all of the sailors here.
4: ABC News confirmed 8 crew members attempted suicide during the deployment. Russian leaders downplaying the death of an infectious disease lab worker as international concerns grow why more than 200 others are in quarantine. Health experts say it's a suspected case of pneumonic plague. And preps underway along the Gulf Coast and Florida Panhandle ahead of Hurricane Isis this weekend. This is ABC News. Federal prosecutors detailed new charges in an indictment against Nicolas Maduro today, alleging that the ousted leader of Venezuela conspired to torture at least 3 Americans while he was in charge. ABC's Aaron Kuchersky has more from Manhattan Federal Court.
6: Victims 7 and 8 said they were detained in Venezuela under the guise that they were somehow plotting to assassinate President Maduro when he was in office, taken to what's described as a concrete house and tortured, including through the use of electric shock.
4: Maduro was not in court and will be arraigned on the new charges at a later date. Tomorrow, the Peace Prize will be announced, but today, the Nobel Prize for Literature was announced. Anne Carson is a Canadian poet and essayist, best known for her works that fuse classical and modern works. I'm Michelle Franzen, ABC News.
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10: My forecast overnight for Douglas, San Pedro Valley, and Southeast Arizona, mostly clear skies, 58 to 64 for the low. Mostly sunny in the mid to upper 80s Friday, an increasing chance of showers and thunderstorms over the weekend, a lot of moisture coming up from Baja, and the temperatures Saturday and Sunday will range between about 78 and 84 degrees. We'll keep you updated. From the Canyon Country Weather Center, this is meteorologist Tim Root.
11: It's 92 degrees.
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old man's face. Front page obituary, he was a millionaire. He left his fortune to some guy he barely knew. His kids were mad as hell.

0: Arizona News Audio. Authorities say an 18-year-old man from Mesa was arrested for allegedly planning a mass shooting. A panel of financial experts has mixed news for the state's budget over the next 3 years. Richard Stavnik of the Joint Legislative Budget Committee says fiscal years 2028 through 30 will end at a positive cash balance, but he delves further.
1: The lowest ending balance is $61 million in 28, followed by $52 million in fiscal 29. So the bad news is there is a positive balance, but it is not that large.
0: Arizona gas prices at $4.71 a gallon, down 6 cents from last week, 35 cents above the national average. Legislation to change the designation of Southern Arizona's Chiricahua National Monument to the nation's 64th national park is sitting on President Trump's desk. Wilcox Mayor Greg Hancock is optimistic it'll be signed soon.
2: I hope that Wilcox, we can show the world what more Wilcox has to offer as they're visiting the Chiricahua.
0: Connie Weber, Arizona News Audio.
3: 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When Barkley smells gas, he leaves fast. When Barkley hears hissing coming from a gas appliance, he leaves fast. When Barkley sees dirt or water shooting from the ground, he leaves fast. Barkley then calls 911 and Southwest Gas from a safe location.
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7: I'm Karen Johnson. By October 12th, on Monday, U.S. Customs and Border Protection is requesting your feedback on plans to build about 225 miles of secondary barrier along the Arizona border between the U.S. and Mexico. About 81 miles of secondary barrier system are to be built in Cochise County, 62 miles in Pima County, 59 miles in Santa Cruz County, and 23 miles in Yuma County. The barrier is made up of 30-foot-tall steel bollards with anti-climb features that are spaced around 4 inches apart. West Nile virus incidences have increased according to Cochise County Health and Social Services, with 4 confirmed and 3 probable human infections found in the county. Headache, weakness, joint and muscle discomfort, gastrointestinal problems, and rash are typical symptoms. For Canyon Country, I'm Karen Johnson.
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4: ABC News, I'm Michelle Franzen. The execution of Nadal Hassan, the former Army major who killed 13 people and wounded 32 others in a 2009 shooting at Fort Hood, Texas, will be live streamed. That according to a defense official. Hassan later described the attack as an act of jihad. He's scheduled to die by firing squad December 3rd. Storm preps across the Gulf states and the Florida Panhandle as Hurricane Isaias gains strength. That storm expected to make landfall Saturday, but storm surge is a major concern, and some areas could receive up to 10 inches of rainfall. ABC News meteorologist Samara Theodore has more.
5: Mobile, Pensacola, Panama City, you are now under a hurricane warning. Parts of the Florida Panhandle have already issued evacuation, so be mindful of that. We're going to start to see those centers opening up, the shelters opening up this evening.
4: In San Diego, sailors and crew members on board the USS Abraham Lincoln return to port today after a record 10-month deployment. This is ABC News. A congressional candidate in Arizona says she was sexually assaulted in August while out repairing her campaign signs.
6: Bernadette Green Placentia is a Democrat running for Arizona's 8th congressional district. She says she was repairing a campaign sign in Sun City, Arizona in August when she was hit in the head, went unconscious, and was raped, telling ABC 15 in Phoenix.
7: You know, I look back and it's like, why didn't I go to the hospital? Why? You know, I'd always consider myself a strong person, and so I was embarrassed.
6: Maricopa County Sheriff's investigators are working the case. Initially, at least, evidence was limited. When they interviewed Green Placentia, she said she could not remember what the men looked like and had showered several times after the attack. Alex Stone, ABC News.
4: Mortgage rates climbing for the 7th straight week. The average 30-year fixed rate for a home loan now stands at 7.4%, up from 7.28% last week, according to mortgage buyer Freddie Mac. Michelle Franzen, ABC News.
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12: My forecast overnight for Douglas, San Pedro Valley, and Southeast Arizona, mostly clear skies, 58 to 64 for the low. Mostly sunny in the mid to upper 80s Friday. An increasing chance of showers and thunderstorms over the weekend. A lot of moisture coming up from Baja. And the temperatures Saturday and Sunday will range between about 78 and 84 degrees. We'll keep you updated. From the Canyon Country Weather Center, this is meteorologist Tim Root.
13: It's 90 degrees.
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0: Arizona News Audio. People in Maricopa have been given the all clear. They no longer have to boil water, as recent tests have shown no traces of E. coli. District 8 congressional candidate Bernadette Green Placentia says she was sexually assaulted while repairing campaign signs in Sun City. She tells ABC 15 Arizona she was hit on the back of the head and knocked unconscious before coming to.
1: I was thinking, like, man, my bed is really uncomfortable because my back hurt. And then it was like, wait a minute, I'm on the ground. And then I feel a sharp pain down there, and I open my eyes, and there is a guy climbing off me.
0: National Park Service soliciting input on recovery efforts on the north rim of the Grand Canyon after the Dragon Bravo fire. Melinda Rich Marshall, operations manager of Jacob Lake Inn, welcomes the opportunity.
2: There are not very many opportunities where I think the National Park Service, but I think also, you know, on federal levels, that we hear a lot of this kind of are asked for this kind of input.
0: Connie Weber, Arizona News Audio.
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7: I'm Karen Johnson. By October 12th, on Monday, U.S. Customs and Border Protection is requesting your feedback on plans to build about 225 miles of secondary barrier along the Arizona border between the U.S. and Mexico. About 81 miles of secondary barrier system are to be built in Cochise County, 62 miles in Pima County, 59 miles in Santa Cruz County, and 23 miles in Yuma County. The barrier is made up of 30-foot-tall steel bollards with anti-climb features that are spaced around 4 inches apart. West Nile virus incidences have increased according to Cochise County Health and Social Services, with 4 confirmed and 3 probable human infections found in the county. Headache, weakness, joint and muscle discomfort, gastrointestinal problems, and rash are typical symptoms. For Canyon Country, I'm Karen Johnson.
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4: ABC News, I'm Stephanie Officer. The NYPD says one person was shot during an interaction with federal agents in New York City. NYPD says that person is conscious and receiving medical attention. Governor Kathy Hochul says she has been briefed and is demanding transparency from the feds. ABC's Aaron Katursky.
5: ICE agents shot someone in a vehicle up near 225th Street, and eyewitnesses said they heard several shots. They also said they saw a child in the car at the time. The person struck was taken to the hospital with non-life-threatening injuries. It appears the ICE agents were looking for someone with a prior conviction and a prior arrest. But all this comes as sources tell ABC News that ICE has increased its targeted number of arrests from 2,000 a day up to 3,000 a day.
4: According to the Pew Research Center, President Trump's approval rating has hit a second-term low and a near-record low, with 30% of Americans approving and 68% disapproving. This is ABC News. Police clashed with student protesters in France demonstrating against conditions in the country's high schools and are demanding better educational resources. ABC's Marcus Moore.
6: Hundreds of protesters have scaled monuments and walls. And in northeastern Paris, students barricaded the high school with trash cans and dumpsters. Police arriving there and using tear gas to try and disperse the crowd that had formed there. The education